thought you would have come to Hawaii. 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It's too late for goodbye.

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1: 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State of mind for the blind line. Check it out. Say yes.
0: Yes.

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0: 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Here we're getting down, making one sound for the Asian London Leonid Underground.
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0: Be it.

Scrutiny, the first of the year. He looked at the three and asked me.

There's a place in my heart that breaks when we part. 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